0: Hello and welcome to Songs and Words of Redemption. This is Radio Day's weekly English language program, produced and presented by yours truly, David Morby. In this edition, I'll be playing some great Christian songs from the 70s, 80s and 90s, all of which praise the name of our Saviour, Jesus Christ. We start off then with a track from 1995, from a band that took its name from 2 Corinthians chapter 4, verse 7. This is the song Flood, and the name of the band is Jars of Clay.
1: Rain, rain on my face, hasn't stopped raining for days. My world is a flood. Slowly I become one with the mud.

With references there to Noah and the Flood, that was Jars of Clay with a Flood. Formed in 1993, they consist of four members who came together while studying at Greenville College in Illinois. Fronted by vocalist Dan Hasseltine, the band has released 12 albums, of which their first self-titled album, Flood, was a crossover hit in the US of A, even making the Billboard Top 40. And would you believe, heavy rotation on MTV. Their name, Jars of Clay, comes from 2 Corinthians chapter 7. But we have this treasure in jars of clay to show that all this all-surpassing power is from God and not from us. Jars of Clay still perform to this day, as far as I know. But we're going to have a change of style now, and that's courtesy of Andre Crouch and the Disciples with the song from the early 70s, My Tribute to God Be the Glory.

0: Applause there for Andre Crouch, often dubbed as the father of modern gospel music. In his lifetime, Andre, either as a solo artist or with his band The Disciples, made no less than 19 albums, and he also collaborated, as you probably know, with many secular artists and composed musical arrangements for films including The Color Purple, for which he received an Oscar nomination, and Disney's The Lion King. You're listening to Songs and Words of Redemption, the program that proclaims the gospel of salvation with readings from the Bible and, of course, with Christian music. Still to come, we have Delirious Question Mark and Chuck Geard. But first, this is today's Bible reading. It's from Revelation chapter 12 and is read for us by Maria Vatanen from the Turku Cathedral International Congregation.
1: And war broke out in heaven. Michael and his angels fought against the dragon. The dragon and his angels fought back, but they were defeated, and there was no longer any place for them in heaven. The great dragon was thrown down, that ancient serpent, who is called the devil and Satan, the deceiver of the whole world. He was thrown down to the earth, and his angels were thrown down with him. Then I heard a loud voice in heaven proclaiming, "Now have come the salvation and the power and the kingdom of our God and the authority of his Messiah. For the accuser of our comrades has been thrown down, who accuses them day and night before our God. But they have conquered him by the blood of the Lamb and by the word of their testimony. For they did not cling to life even in the face of death. Rejoice then, you heavens, and those who dwell in them. But woe to the earth and to the sea, for the devil has come down to you with great wrath, because he knows that his time is short."

Two in a row there, and that second one, of course, was Chuck Girard with the song Evermore from his self-titled album issued in 1974. And Chuck went to be with the Lord in 2025. And before that, we heard British band Delirious Question. I think it's Delirious Question, but there is a question mark after the word delirious. And that's with Shout to the North from their album Cutting Edge, released in 1995. Indeed, Cutting Edge Band was the original name for this four-member band, formed by a certain Martin Smith, still going strong, on vocals and guitar. And they were supposed to have disbanded in 2010, but strong rumours still prevail that a reunion concert might be in the offing. We look forward to that. Well, there's one major artist from the 70s that I haven't featured since this programme started almost 2 years ago, and that artist is Randy Stonehill. Well, I'm going to make amends today by playing a song of his that I really love, hence the record crackles just a little bit. Sorry about that in advance. But first, just who is Larry Stonehill? Well, he was an early Jesus rock pioneer who teamed up with another icon of the time, Larry Norman. And since those early days, Randy has recorded over 20 albums and built up a very faithful fan base. He's perhaps one of the few early Jesus movement artists who remains with us. His Welcome to Paradise album is out again on re-release, originally produced, of course, by Larry Norman and engineered by Andy Johns. And the lyrics showed Randy was both soulful and humorous. Well, I'm going to play the song Puppet Strings from the album. And here's a sample of some of the lyrics. I can't help mourning for this topsy-turvy world with all its strife and pain, mourning for the lost and desperate children who cannot remember their names.

0: Randy Stonehill there with Puppet Strings from the album Welcome to Paradise. And you heard the song from an original album made 50 years ago. The actual vinyl I've just played is in itself 50 years old. And I'm happy to say that Randy is still alive and praising our Saviour Jesus Christ, the Son of God, who laid down his life that we might live, even though we have cut our strings to heaven, of course, way back 6,000 years ago. Next week, we're going to start up a follow-up to our earlier series, How Can I Be Saved? And I hope you didn't miss that. We'll repeat it again. But if you did, you can always check it out on Day Plus, where we have all these programs that I've made, most of them anyway, the good ones anyway. You can check them out and go through the series, How Can I Be Saved? Because starting next week, we'll be giving advice in a three-part series on how to develop your walk with our Lord. But now we have our short evening prayer.
1: Lighten our darkness, we beseech thee, O Lord, and by thy great mercy defend us from all perils and dangers of this night. For the love of thy only Son, our Saviour, Jesus Christ. Amen.
0: Amen. Thank you, Maria Vatanen, and I do hope you've enjoyed this short selection of Jesus Rock and Gospel Greats from the past. Now, as I just mentioned, next week we begin a three-part look on how to walk with our Saviour after accepting him as Lord. And I'll be joined by our old friend, Pastor Richard Brewis. But that's almost all for this edition of Songs and Words of Redemption. And we're going to play out with Amy Grant and Thy Word from the album Straight Ahead, issued in 1994. Now, Amy needs no introduction as the world's most popular female contemporary Christian singer-songwriter, often referred to as the Queen of Christian Pop. Well, this is David Morby in Turku praying that the Lord will be with you. Bye, and see you next week, either on air or via podcast at dayplus.fi. That is dayplus.fi. See you next week.